Yeah.

Stop taking

on it. It looks like the most recently it was registered to a Richard Smucker out of St. Ignatius. Yeah, 55619 Grizzly Hollow Lane. Coming back on a tan 1996 Chevy. It's non-expiring.

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0: 704 and routed. 1915.
1: Correct. That's 703.
0: 703 and route. Again, responding for a male complaining of foot pain. No other difficulties at this time.
1: Copy this one.
0: 1915.

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is active on a green tail on the pilot to Brian Brewster out of Yakima.

She was on. May she advise there's negative weapons in the home.

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1: Roto Ambulance 2 and 4, do you respond? LS Yellow, 528-5995, for a 92-year-old fall patient, unknown injuries. Roto Ambulance 2 and 4, do you respond? 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
1: Copy 704, interrupt. 1932, assist came in third party, assuming that son reported this male had fallen and requesting lift assist unknown at this time. Fall patient is currently on hospice at this time.
2: Copy, additional thing.
1: 1932.

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0: 119. I have a DOD for that, PMR, PMR 30.
1: Go ahead.
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0: Sounds good.
1: Shutting out at Pablo Foods, I'm going to have aisle 24 with me, I believe.
0: I'll be 2014.

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I need to verify my phone.

sighted as of March 31st, 2025, on a Greensville one board.

0: did stop and check on a female that was walking, highly involved, about mile marker 13, said this female is possibly HPD walking out into traffic. I stopped to talk to her. She advised that she had been bitten by a dog and wanted to ride. Was refusing medical attention. They advised that they couldn't just give her a ride. They're requesting deputy check on her. She was in black pants, black shirt, the red sweatshirt, carrying hands.
1: Yeah, 10-4,
0: it's going to be highway 212, about mile.

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I just took another call from

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0: I'm going to be out at the visitor center, checking out on Josh Pierre. He's sitting there. How are you doing in the street?
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0: 573, 966. 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He's highly intoxicated, and I've asked him if he's able to stand up, and he hasn't done that yet. He's just highly intoxicated and a public nuisance at this, I believe.
1: And for, I'll let 965 know, they advise they will send an IO.
0: Airport.
1: 2044.

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1: 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Looks like it's a 70-yard pass. We're going to appear at the traffic court.

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1: Hi, copy. 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

0: 15-15-467. Sir, received a call from Flathead County. They advised they received a 911 hang-up. They called back, spoke to Gleason Selman. He advised he was at Loon Lake at a cafe. He didn't know the address. He advised it was an accidental dial.
1: Yeah,
0: 2149.

0: Tesla.
1: Gonna be in the Port Polson parking lot. 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Should be a black Hyundai.
0: Twenty 51.

0: Full send Delta Stephen Ford, on Mueller Screen to 016th Avenue East, for a non-entry lift assist. Delta Stephen Ford, you respond Mueller Screen to 016th Avenue East, for a non-entry lift assist, 2-4 clear, please acknowledge.
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1: 6 1 9 1 5, you're not coming through until you ask if I copy.
0: That male has a $1.31 out of Colson, expiring 2030, restrictions, corrective lenses, -29, negative in comma.

714-704. 704. To St. Joe's. Anonymous male calling, wanting to make a noise complaint against grandmother at 114 Fifth Ave West. He says that she is yelling and throwing things in the house.

Copy. 2159.

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0: Pulse and ambulance 204, please respond ALS to 42557, jumping horse lane for an unresponsive female. Pulse and ambulance 204, please respond to 42557, jumping horse lane for an unresponsive female. 204 clear, 2222.
1: 214703, control
0: us
1: en route.
0: Hi, copy. My partner is still gathering further RP on scene advice that this female is breathing but unresponsive. She is on the toilet.
1: Copy. Can I get that?
0: 10-4, it's going to be 42557, jumping horse and Polson.
1: Four two five five seven jumping horse lane, Montana. Copy.
0: 22, 22.

0: 214-703, can you page that air for an assist?
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0: 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This is TMS 42557, Jumping Horse Lane, burned unconscious female. Pulse Wildfire 429, please respond to assist EMS 42557, Jumping Horse Lane, current unconscious female. 429 clear, 2224.
1: 429 Wildfire, go for
0: 2220.

0: Alex, you're on the course.
1: Copy, run. 3296, who you're responding for it? Gmail. Boarded. 55. Reporting party advice. She's currently sitting on the toilet. Not responsive. I see is breathing at this time. And has been dealing with the colon infection.
0: I copy additional, thank you.
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0: Ocean, Victor Edwards, first appearance, Thomas Billing, date of birth 1981, 11-04.
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0: mailer's license out of Romania and expiring birthday of 29. Does have a restriction on here of no Class A passenger fuel, lifetime count of 1, negative conweb, negative 29. That vehicle is expired as of December 31st, 2025. A black 2009 Dodge Charger registered to that mail.
1: Copy.
0: 2259.

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0: 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What was that?
1: 63099.

0: 听通。
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0: Good.
1: 看到他的June 30th, 2026 on AY 2016 Chrysler 200, registered to appear Joseph Malatar Jr. out of Billings, insurance confirmed negative bonds.

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Sounded K-10.

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I can copy you, but you are covered in static still.

5 system 3 status. 1512 for system. 2328 break 9119 system status. Out of Ronan. Expiring birthday of 234. Insurance conditions within 501. A negative Conrad.

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0: Tom, Robert Adam, Henry Adam Nora, Jason Tommen, Mill Alfred Lee, 2009, 10-0.
1: Status.

Poolside expiring birthday of 2030. It's a restricted GDL December 31st, 2026. The restrictions of correct defenses, -29, -29 through 975. Vehicle is coming back valid expiring October 31st, 2026 on a gold 1999 Grand Prix registered to a Wesley Adams out of Coleslaw. Insurance can't be confirmed.

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0: 9931 on a Washington number. Paul Edward Tom, Edward Robert, Edward Young, Sean Sam Edward, Adam Norna, Tim Middles, Eugene, Edward, Eugene George, Edward Norna Edward, second Middle, Boyd Robert, David Boyd, Eugene Robert Young, 2005, 0406.
1: I'll be clear of that stuff.

I just got it back. He is licensed non-commercially out of Liberty Lake, Washington. Expiring birthday of 2027. No restrictions that I'm seeing on here.

0: 15, 15.
1: You've got a working trailer license following

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Pulse ambulance 224, you're responding. LS Yellow 50300 US 793, apartment 31, unit 1 for a 50-year-old female experiencing severe

0: 214-703 is en route. Alright, copy your note for a 50-year-old male having extreme back pain and stomach pain. RP advises the new pain started with no injury. They advised they were in the ER 2 days ago for the same issue. Copy. Also be advised, RP advised the operation is going to be on the lake side of the building. Copy 214-703. 03.
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1: This is Hamden calling. I received a call from Mission Valley Security advising of a commercial burglar. Going off at 63300 US Highway 93. It's going to be the Highline in Monan. 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

friendly old Tulsa 3, Mike, I'm back. 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

0: 2028. Was on a restricted GDO until 5/6 of 2025. Other restrictions of corrective lenses and negative conlap, negative 29, negative 29 check.
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0: history with the VMP, quite an extensive history, and no warrants in our system. Still checking on the mail. Still on the line with a female. She advised she's trying to leave the residence and the male's refusing to let her leave.
1: Copy, 7-7.
0: 301.

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0: 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She advised she sees you and is walking down the road.
1: Copy. 07. 20 down here with deputies.

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0: 310.

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1: Do you have the mail information, Soli?
0: 10-4, mail 1092, 10-4.

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0: 可能。3510 Clem Road. This is going to be happening at 35292 Clem Road. She says that she's hearing noises that sound like there's possibly a fight happening. She wouldn't approach further unknown weapons.
1: Full pass, and it's separated. That was just an argument over

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Her ADSI history, the number is associated with Olivia Davis.

0: verifies she's not sure what is going on, but she could hear screaming from her neighbor's residence. She advised it's been going on for about 5 to 10 minutes. She's unsure if it's a male or a female screaming. She advised she wasn't sure what was going on, but wanted an officer to check it out.
1: Copy, thank you.
0: You're welcome, 329.

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1: Have 4415.

12467. My partner's on the line with a female at 411 First Avenue Southwest. She advises a male screaming in front of residents. We can hear the male yelling on the line. She advises male is in a party walking towards town pump. My partner's gathering further. It's going to be 411 First Avenue Southwest, the Maxwell Apartments.

Soviet version static. I copied listening to what the RP said that he was saying. But she's been nice, she couldn't tell. Yelling about, just that he was yelling and headed in the direction of the town hall.

Alright, this is Bob Off. William, this is out on Eisenhower. I'm next to the greenhouse here. Just talk to somebody.

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0: Mission Ambulance 214, please respond. ALS red to 354 Blind Barnaby for an elderly female having a hard time breathing with chest pain. Mission Ambulance 214, respond. ALS red to 354 Blind Barnaby Street for an elderly female having difficulty breathing and chest pain. 214 clear at 546.
1: We're going to be en route to that call at Mission from Ravalli Hill.
0: Ten-four, copy. For a 72-year-old female having a hard time breathing and chest pain, RP advised she's been having a cough for 3 days, woke up this morning vomiting.
1: You copy.
0: 547.

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She doesn't have any history of heart issues. Chest pain is off to the right side. She does have a bad cough. She's coughing a lot on the way. Disconnected with me, advised that she felt like she was going to vomit. Copy additional, thank you.

Thank you.

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0: Yes, 2931, please, Montana female. Last name of Stinger. Sam, Tom, Ida, Nora, George, Edward, Robert, first.

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0: That female is status license, her date of birth 2026, negative restrictions prior to 29.
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0: Okay, 1820, did you have traffic?
1: Four, 7.
0: Alright, copy.

0: ahead.
1: We'll be clear, and then we're going to take that intersection.
0: I have 23 on scene. CFK 11, 46 minutes.
2: Good.
0: Can I have you head towards the scenic pull-off there by Dev's Bloomers off of Highway 9? I got a call from a female who is requesting a welfare check on her husband. Sounds like they were headed from Polson to Missoula to a convention, but last night she decided that she wanted to separate. Sounds like he's not taking it well. She received a text a couple minutes ago that where he was at, and that he didn't think he could drive. She thought maybe he was possibly having a panic attack, but wasn't sure. She just wants an officer to check on him. Going to be at that rest stop in a GMC Sierra. I did put his phone number in the call as well.
2: Copy.
0: I'm
1: 465-1523. Copy, that's 28 out of Montana.
0: Go ahead.
1: It's going to be 38450 Davis. That's 38450 D. That's out of Montana.
0: Is that 35 County?
1: That's 10-4.
0: Copy, that's a green valid on a blue Toyota Corolla registered to a McKintry out of 6 negative insurance info, negative wants.
1: Copy, thank you.
0: Copy, thank you, 7-3.

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0: 27 Foster's is wanting to know, do they need to go to Tom?
1: Negative.
0: Alright, copy 7.

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0: 7613.
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0: Initiative, I just received a 911 call from Jason Gano, 402 Ridgewater. He was advising he couldn't breathe and Safeway wasn't open to fill his prescription. He just wanted me to be aware. He wanted to speak to St. Joe's as well, declined EMS, and I transferred him over.
1: I copy anything.

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0: 97 here's the Phoenix turnout. Didn't look like anyone. What color is this car?
1: She was advising he was in a blue MC Sierra, and that's what he had texted, is that he was at the Phoenix turnout.

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1: 4-6-7-6-11, I'm code 4, both parties on the phone, everything's 10-4.

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1: Received a call from a Michelle Quindy on Market Road real quick and talked about a neighbor possibly stealing power.
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1: Go ahead.
0: It's going to be Montana 28, Charles Victor Robert 6, that's CVR 846 out of Montana on a blue Jaguar.
1: And what is your location?
0: Round View, we're almost at the intersection of that group.
1: Alright, copy. 758.

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0: Through to yourself.
1: And
0: forth. Copy.

0: 23. The vehicle is valid on Blue Jaguar, registered to a Susan Silva out of Polson. Negative insurance info, negative one.
1: Alright, copy. You can show me back tonight.
0: Negative one.

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1: Good.
0: And that meal's caution, 1096, threatened suicide by cop and false reporting.

0: it.
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0: 2211.
1: Do we have any history of this guy calling? If so, when? If he's talking to himself, I'd review the history. Disregard. I think I found the call here. I was just trying to read over it.
0: Alright, copy.

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1: Good.
0: Did you get a chance in the mail with ACS report 21? Wanting to do a welfare check later today on a report they received last week.

Alexandra. Anyhow, the moment I received a call from a lake at 59969 US Highway 93, requesting to talk to an officer in reference to what sounds like a custodial interference call. She's advised her son-in-law is currently parked outside of her house there to try to get the kids. There's no parenting plan, but she just wants to talk to an officer about it.

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1: I got you, thank you.
0: You're welcome, 841.

0: 小腿痛。And as far as that public assist goes up on market, I called and spoke to her, and I answered her question. We can clear that one.
1: Hi, company 42.

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1: 27.
0: Area code 480, you're making a left tack with a male advisor.

0: Valid on a red 2020 Ram 1500. It comes back to Richard Larson.
1: I copy, thank you.
0: You're welcome, Eddie. 7.

0: 7-11-467. I have a Stan Watkins requesting a 21 to set up an inspection on a boat.
1: Copy.

0: 967-467.
1: Hey, go ahead.
0: I'm 911 with a male advising he's concerned for his father, Scott Cameron. He's concerned that he made attempted suicide. He was making suicidal comments over the phone via Facebook Messenger. And he just said something about not wanting to continue on with life, and he hasn't been able to reach him again. He's concerned. He says that the father lives at 41465 Whispering Pines, drives a black Ford Super Duty. Gathering further.
1: Black, I'm doing further for that bill.
0: The father doesn't have a phone number in his. Called him on Facebook Messenger. He's tried to recontact several times, negative contact.
1: Alright, copy. Do you know if there's anybody else in there?
0: Can you, 10-9?
1: Are you aware if there's anybody else in the residence with that mail?
0: He's advising that he doesn't live alone, but he's not sure if anybody was with him, unsure about weapons or if.

0: 4, 6, 7, 15, 23.
1: 3.
0: I got a hold of that gentleman. He's gonna call us. He gets an area. Why don't we move to?
1: Hi, copy.

0: Release order for PSMA, no contact, must stay 500 feet away from Don Barnaby and that address.
1: Got it.
0: At all.

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1: Go ahead.
0: Received a call from a female advising on 10 West and 2nd Street. There's a blue pickup with a red tailgate that's sitting on Jack. She's concerned that it's fallen, so long as there's no boards or anything around. No one outside of the vehicle at this time. Requesting phone check.
1: I copy.
0: At 9:17.

We're in route to that bin section, Charles.

look, I have a possible phone number for that male. Looks like he'd been arrested in April of the year, and there was a phone number put in there at this time if you would like it.

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1: 911.
0: I couldn't contact the owner of the vehicle, but the vehicle's secure. We're 10-8.
1: 932.

Harbor, southbound, heading 83-20. Vehicle described as a champagne color pickup, brakes. 467, continue attempt to locate reckless driver, southbound, heading 83, mile marker 20. Vehicle is described as a champagne color. RP advised that it is going over the white and yellow line, almost hit two vehicles. RP is fine. If on, please stop Memphis Station 467, clear at 933.

1946.

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0: 1523, I'll call it civil on Finley Point Lane.
1: 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Can I transfer her yourself?
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0: Then 10, 9, we're 10, 8.

John Taylor calling. He's going to speak to somebody about his neighbor dumping dead cattle on his property over on Paris Lake Road.

0: 911, 46.
1: Take a look at this suspicious call. 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Is not 1019 anymore, but is running a phone call to possibly meet.

0: Lord.
1: Yeah,
0: 10-11. I tried to call her. I can't leave a message for no one.
1: I copy. 10-06. 15-11. I think she stated that she was going to go over to the library. She used the phone here at 10-19, so maybe in a minute.

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1: Copy. Head over, check it out.
0: I copy.
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0: Can you please mark me 10-7 for an event in Kalispell?
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UTL, anything in the northbound side of the highway. So.

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1: Yes, ma'am. I'll be out with a male, Rufus Lane and Heritage Lane.
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1: Pulse and ambulance 214, I need you to respond ALS low to 50464 Highway 83, New Village Apartment 134 for a male generalized weakness. Pulse and ambulance 214, respond ALS yellow 50464 Highway 83, Apartment 134, Lakeview Village Apartments for a male in pain and weakness. 214, clear at 1021.
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1: 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He's advising he's in pain all over his body. Can't move his arm or arms or legs. 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He was recently in the hospital as well.
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0: Richard, Chief called in last night regarding her roommate and her having a dispute. Looks like 915-19 had responded. The last notes were that the party separated. This residence is her house, so she's the one on the lease, had just let the male come and stay. Due to the situation last night, she decided to leave just to give it some space. She's now to return home, but is concerned. Wants to talk to an officer about how to go about that.
1: 15-3.
2: I'll be seeing
0: that. Look at it.
1: That'll be 10-20.
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0: UPS is advising they're 15 minutes out from that address in Charlotte.
1: Alright, copy, I'll head that way.

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He's en route to St. Joe's, code 1. 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

0: call from Michelle Hammond at Diamond RV Park advising they have a guest there, Joey Milton, and her husband, Bob Milton, that are there. They won't leave and aren't paying. RP's saying that they verbally attacked her husband. They're in space number one behind the back.
1: All right, got it.

0: 911.
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0: 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You just make a note that it's going to be the brown double wide at the curve before Ridgeway.
1: The brown double wide before the curve on Ridgeway?
0: That's

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1: I will double. Hello, 37. You're welcome, 11-37.

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0: 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Per the RP, the individuals left, got here, they don't need assistance anymore. I gave them a copy of the innkeeper statues, they know they're next time, I'll be returning.
1: 1140.

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1: 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Well, my head's there.

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0: Thank you.

0: respond, ELS Yellow, St. Joseph's Assisted Living, 117th Avenue East, apartment 124, for a male experiencing weakness. Wilson Ambulance 214, New Jersey. ALS Yellow, 1117th Avenue East, St. Joe's Assisted Living, apartment 124 for a male experiencing 214 clear, 1154.
1: 214, so we're en route to that St. Joe's Hall Assisted.
0: Hi, copy, you're en route. Responding for an elderly male that is having some sort of an episode. They're advising he's experiencing weakness and his arms up.
1: Understood.
0: You're welcome.

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1: 10 11.
0: Can you extract us from this one? Man, we're looking for, supposed to be back here shortly. We'll be returning here.
1: 10 4 1 50.

0: Received a call from a Josh Roy. He wants to speak with an officer in reference to a civil issue, advising he sold a vehicle about a month ago to an individual for $1,500. The individual gave him $950 and another $300, but there's still money owed. Sounds like the reporting party has tried multiple times to get in contact with that other male and has had no luck. Sounds like he's been blocked on all social media and other ways. He wants to talk to an officer about what recourse he has or if he can get back.
1: Careful.

0: received a 911 open line. I heard you possibly say I don't know how this happened, and then the line disconnected. 911 only prefix, unable to call it back. GPS, we have 48137, so on place.
1: Got it.
0: 411.

0: 27467.
1: Good.
0: I received a call from a female. She was trying to report that she was watching Whatnot, a live stream, and there was a young male on there that was making threats and comments. And she advised that, she made a comment on there that he probably shouldn't say that. He started calling her names, but the stream has disconnected. There is no information on that indicating where those threats were at. I did put the information in the call, but I wasn't able to find anything else related to it. She just wanted to report it.

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1: Copy, call 13.
0: 27 will be out of the weather call.
1: That's call 13. Seven out four. You're at the same time. I'm 12-14.

0: 704. 704. St. Joe's, clear and available. Hi, copy it. 12.
1: We're going to be clear of the address. Just leave us on the call for a second.
0: Alright, copy. 1217.

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1: 911, go ahead.
0: I'll be on 7th Avenue East and 8th Street East. I'll be on Montana Plate, Edward, Tom, Charlie, 043.
1: 1228.

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1: Talk to you.
0: Yep. Yeah. Easy, all the car parked. 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

0: 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I have the caller's address and meter number when you're ready.
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1: I think the cow owners are right here. 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
0: Hi, copy. And what color are the cows? 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

0: 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Jones 2 and 4, you're spawning LCL to 2026 Avenue West. 72-year-old bald patient, complaining of back pain. 2 and 4, clear pursuit, don't you?
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1: RPJ 202, the address is actually up on my map, is 602 6th Street West. It's going to be that middle section of condos.
0: Copy, additional, thank you.

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0: respond, ALS yellow, 52950, Highway 212 for a medical penalty. 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
0: At 1341.

214-707. 707. You chose in route. I copy 707, you're in route. You're responding Highway 12, not mile marker 17, for a 77-year-old female, had a medical tendon press, unable to make the requesting interior and exterior check. There was lockbox information in the active. Copy. 143.

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0: I'll be on Highway 93 in Ridgewater Drive. It's going to be on Montana 4 County 972-68 Charlie.
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1: Go ahead.
0: Last name, David Ocean Edward Paul King Edward. First name, Drake Common. Date of birth, 1984. 0306.
1: I'm coming semi.

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0: 主任。
1: I apologize. Do you have the 001? Actually, here it came back. The male was licensed in Missoula. Restrictions, corrective lenses showing negative wants. The vehicle came back expired, expiring July of 2025. To Drake Enterprises Incorporated on a black Toyota, showing insurance has confirmed negative wants.
0: I copy, thank you. Code 4.
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Tower 704. 704. We're code 1 to St. Joe, and I'll update address info, but she's not sure what it actually is, but their unit number in here is 202, but that's not the street address.

Probably they're in the second building in from 6th Street, but she doesn't know it. That's what the street address is. Yeah, it's like we're at all three of those buildings actually coming up as one number being 6th Street West. Okay, Unit 202, just making sure, because there's a chance you'll end up hearing them in the future. They're going to be here for the summer.

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0: Red Sea, pretty copy, attempt to locate reckless driver last unit southbound coming in. Mile marker 90, this 10-5 from MHP. Vehicle described as MC Sierra, license plate at William Adam 942. Break.
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39763 West Post Creek. And my suspect's gonna be Kaya Hendrickson. Kaya's King Young Ida Adam Hendrickson, spelled full, and unknown date of birth.

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0: Just an FYI receipt, I want to open line 3 back to the area of the red line on Ridgewater Drive. I can hear a young child on the line, casual conversation in the background, no sounds of distress. Contact spoke to female advisors, an accidental down, no need

0: 11467.
1: Good.
0: Advised, I've received a call from a female that is at O'Connell's Quick Stop. She was, had no cell service, but was using a landline to call and tell us that she had hit a deer, Highway 3, about 10 miles south of O'Connell's. It's not injured, no airbag deployment, no leakage or block. Her vehicle is actually parked now at O'Connell's. There is damage. I did gather her information and provided MHP with that info.
1: 10-4-6.
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214, need you to respond. ALS red 413, second half southwest. Breathing, Ronan ambulance 214, need you to respond. ALS red to 413, second half southwest. Difficulty breathing 214 clear at 1727.

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Copy additional, thank you. 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

was at Walmart and started his insurance about 10 minutes ago. He's currently at 113

17511-2931, check on the driver, last name. I'll give it to you by the OLN. William David Lincoln, 7 Paul, 1 Sam, 8 David, 1 3

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1: Go ahead.
0: I just received a 911 call from a female advising her brother, Joel Hoskins, called her and said his girlfriend, Heather Crump, is fighting him, punched him in the face, kicking him, unknown injuries, unknown need for EMS. RT's advising unknown address that Heather Crump lives up by the high school. Per history, have a 1302 5th Street East, apartment number 2. Advising I also could be at her mother's house, but she didn't know name or address for her either. I do have a phone number for if you'd like me to try call him.
1: 10-4, if you can try. Okay, thank you.
0: You're welcome.

0: 613.
1: Go ahead.
0: Joel's advising that that is the address, 1302 5th Street East. And number two, he's advising that got into a disagreement, she got violent, alcohol is involved. He's advising that he grabbed her wrist and pushed her down and she hit him twice for EMS, so he's currently waiting out on the porch.
1: 1040, you're showing up.
0: And I copy at 1740.

0: 643 MHP 282, which number was it on the 1302 Street East?
1: Apartment number 2.
0: I copy. I'll be out with him.
1: I copy.
2: Over for fuel.

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You are up to St. Luke's. I copy and route to St. Luke's at 1743.

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214-704. 704. What a loop. 1740.

6:30 when you have a moment. And can you take a look at this welfare check call that's on the board? I got a call from the intake manager with APS. He had received a report from a facility in Kalispell. They're wanting to do a welfare check on a call that lives on Snowberry Lane. It sounds like there's been multiple reports opened up and Flat County has been advised as well, but at this time they're just wanting a welfare check done on the male. Be advised, I did have APS fax the report

safety.

0: information.
1: I believe so. I was looking to verify the... for the RP.
0: Yeah, she's third party. We don't need her. Can you run the other contact control for 20 hours, please?

10-4-7.

0: 4613. Sorry, I do. So attached to that other call I'm showing. Joel's coming back, don't waste this negative ones.
1: Give the mail a ride to his residence, we'll be clear. He'll give you his mileage per second, and I'll call the other call, please.
0: Copy, 17 today.
2: Form. 704. We're clear and available.

0: Very idiot.
1: That address is going to be 820 11th Street East.